0: Radio Horizon.
1: This has got to be the saddest day of my life. I called you here today for a bit of bad news. 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We've been meeting here every day. And since this is our last day together, I want to hold you just one more time. 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I want to remember you just like this. 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

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You walk too far along the street. We're all

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2: A few questions that I need to know. How you could ever hurt me so.

Mountains. Mountains. Mountains. Mountains. Mountains. Buildings. Buildings. Buildings.